over time. That is so beautiful. You can tell Lucinda Williams gives it her all. And Willie gives his all in his weird, like, I wouldn't say weird, but like, it is, it's just like this natural energy that just flows out of him by just saying. You know, there's some singers out there that maybe they oversing, push too hard. Willie can just say, and it's just there. Anyway, it's the time in the show where I play one of my songs. This is the first song on my new album. Came out last year. The album's called All the Above. But we start the album with a song called Banjo. Yeah, I did write it on a banjo. But it's... And I did eventually put some banjo in the song. But it's really a guitar song. And, it's about that guy. I mean, I like to think a little bit. It's about that guy that, you know, sometimes there's people you really want in your life, and there's these people that just keep showing up in your life, and you're like, oh, it's them again. It's kind of about that. Because we don't always get to choose who we want to see. This is the Jack Grace Band with Banjo.

Yeah, that's the part of the show where I play one of my songs. That was Banjo off the album All the Above. Streaming in all those ridiculous streaming places, or you just heard it on the radio here. You see, here at the old hotel, we do play one Jack Gray song per show. Is generally the way it's done. Okay, so we played some Willie Nelson and Lucinda Williams, and then we played a Jack Gray song. And now I'm going to intentionally put myself in with some of my favorite company. Let's listen to a Tom Waits song, arguably one of his most beautiful piano parts. And this song, you know, because it's on that Heart of Saturday Night soundtrack, people don't hear it often enough. This is Burma Shade. It's a beautiful, beautiful Tom Waits song. And I think we're all going to enjoy this. So let's sit back at the old hotel and get ready for some top-notch Tom Waits.

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8: Oh yeah. Welcome back to the Old Hotel. I'm Jack Grace, and we hope you're enjoying your stay and you're behaving. You can go out to the veranda and check out the nice sunset right now. And enjoy the weather here at the Old Hotel. We're going to play some more Matt Munisteri today. And while we have people covering other people is a little bit of the theme today. People covering other people. This is Matt Munisteri covering Bob Dylan.

Oh, yeah. Matt Munisteri. Don't think twice, it's all right. You know, you go to an open mic, and someone will cover that song at one point. They don't do it like that, let me tell you. They do not. Let's just roll into some Merle Haggard from his first album. Because from now on, all my friends are going to be strangers. This is the classic Merle sound coming out of the gates. What a brilliant, brilliant man.

Merle Haggard. All my friends are going to be strangers. And then his band became The Strangers. You see how that worked? Very clever. Okay, now we're going to do a little interesting twist in this part of the show. Let's listen to some Van Halen. Yes, that band, Van Halen. The original lineup is the only lineup to listen to in my eyes. If you like Sammy Hagar, you got problems.

Whoa, whoa. Was it me, or is that the version where the guitar is pulled back so you can hear what Michael Anthony's doing? Well, that's Van Halen, and that's an interesting mix. I didn't realize that when I pulled that one up, but interesting nonetheless. Now I'm going to, while we're doing Pete Band's cover band, this is Van Hayride, the countrified Van Halen, doing Beautiful Girls. I happen to, you know, full disclosure, I happen to be involved in this operation, but here's the countrified version of that very song.

0: included.
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3: 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Keep out of the reach of children and pets. In case of accidental ingestion or overconsumption, contact the Poison Center. Consume responsibly. Cannabis can be addictive. Cannabis can impair concentration and coordination. Do not operate a vehicle or machinery under the influence of cannabis. There may be health risks associated with the consumption of this product. Cannabis is not recommended for use by persons who are pregnant or nursing.
4: Oh, we're getting towards the late part of the old hotel. Indeed we are, deep into the second hour. I want to thank you all for listening. I'm Jack Grace. We did some Van Halen into Van Hayride covering Van Halen. Now, you can't finish that series without going into Paul Anka covering Van Halen, because some of you have heard this, and if you have not heard it, you need to hear it right away. I shouldn't delay, because Paul Anka singing Van Halen is really quite a treat.

0: Oh, might as well jump. That's right. Paul Anka. Can't you see me standing here? I got my back against the record machine.
1: Ain't the worst that you see. Can't you see what I mean? Oh, might as well jump.
0: Apparently David Lee Roth wrote that after somebody had jumped off a building or a bridge. It was a jumper that inspired that story. Peggy Lee. Let's listen to some Peggy Lee, because this sounds really cool. This is Peggy Lee singing, Is That All There Is, here on the Old Hotel.
2: I remember when I was a little girl, our house caught on fire. I'll never forget the look on my father's face as he gathered me up in his arms and raced to the burning building out of the pavement. And I stood there, shivering in my pajamas and watched the whole world go up in flames. And when it was all over, I said to myself, is that all there is to a fire? Is that all there is?

And when I was 12 years old, my daddy took me to the circus, the greatest show on earth. There were clowns and elephants and dancing bears, and a beautiful lady in pink tights flew high above our heads. And as I sat there watching, I had the feeling that something was missing. I don't know what, but when it was all over, I said to myself, is that all there is to the circus?

Then I fell in love with the most wonderful boy in the world. We'd take long walks down by the river, or just sit for hours gazing into each other's eyes. We were so very much in love. And then one day, he went away, and I thought I'd die, but I didn't. And when I didn't, I said to myself, is that all there is to love?

keep. I know what you must be saying to yourselves. If that's the way she feels about it, why doesn't she just end it all? Oh no, not me. I'm not ready for that final disappointment. 'Cause I know, just as well as I'm standing here talking to you, that when that final moment comes and I'm breathing my last breath, I'll be saying to myself,

Ah, far out. Those strings from Eleanor Rigby mixing with the end of the strings on the Peggy Lee song were in the same key. So I pulled them up as I heard them mixing. There was an interesting result there. I hope you noticed. Well, we're getting towards the end. And Brian will be taking over when I'm done. I think we have time for a few more songs. And for sure, we're going to play this song right now by Randy Newman. Randy Newman, off the album Rednecks. This is a classically beautiful song called

Oh yeah, that is cool, man. That's some Randy Newman. I got time to throw this one in here too. I thought we'd do a little Richie Havens. You know, I think we're on the what is it, the 57th anniversary of Woodstock, but something that's not from that. High Flying Birds is a super cool song. Richie Havens, yeah.

0: Yeah, Richie Havens on the Old Hotel. I'm Jack Grace. We hope you've been enjoying what's been going on here. We got Brian coming up, taking over the show soon. We'll see if we can sneak in a few more songs before that happens. But we're every Thursday, 7 to 9 p.m. on the Old Hotel. Come on back and check in some other
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98.1 KZE, Brian here with you. Hope you're doing well. Hope you had a good day and you're kicking back and relaxing at this point. Thanks to Jack Grace for another fantastic edition of Jack Grace's Old Hotel. And we just heard Beck with Ride Lonesome. That's a new one. Great track, or new-ish. Really giving me kind of like morning phase vibes, an earlier record of his. I've seen him a few times. And this is my favorite kind of like Beck mode, when he's doing the pastoral country folk psychedelia. I really love when he goes that way. But his other stuff is just as great and engaging. Here's another fantastic rocker and songwriter that I love, Kurt Vile with Jesus Fever, 98.1 KZE.

0: Man, what an ending. Great tune. Some of my favorite bands in this song set. That was the Sadies, Another Year Again, Unknown Mortal Orchestra, So Good at Being in Trouble, Jesus Fever from Kurt Vile, and up top, Ride Lonesome from Beck. Want to let you know that the Dutchess County Fair is back. 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

0: 98.1 KZE, Brian here with you. Love that tune, The Greenhorns, There Is an End. That was, well, I discovered it from the soundtrack for Broken Flowers. Great movie, Bill Murray in there. And if you like the connections between film and music, check out the KZE Film Club, hosted by your midday man, Adam, weekdays at 1 p.m. Before that, the genius, the phenom, Jaco Pastorius, the great jazz bassist, Portrait of Tracy, The Animals, We Gotta Get Out of This Place. That was my theme song growing up. I'll leave it there. Tanarawin with some desert blues. We heard Nanu Flay at the top. And I want to let you know that KZE is popping up at Snug Harbor, New Paltz's funkiest dive bar on Friday, August 28th. Our favorite horn-based jam band, What, is going to be taking the stage at around 10 and will be broadcasting their set live on our airwaves and our Signal Riot stream. 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
1: 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On the Taconic Parkway, discover a wide array of products sourced regionally in the heart of the Hudson Valley, just 10 miles north of I-84. Saturday, August 15th from 4:30 to 6 p.m., Roger Phillips Concert Series presents Jack Gray's band at the Star Library in Rhinebeck. Sunday, August 16th from 9 a.m. to 2 p.m., the Friends of the Gardner Library host a community yard sale in the lower parking lot of the Gardner Library. Monday, August 17th from 6 to 7:30 p.m., Hudson Valley LGBTQ+ Community Center in Kingston hosts Transformations, support and discussion group for individuals 18+ considering or at any stage of their gender transition. Tuesday, August 18th from 10:30 to 11:30 a.m., Storytime on the Dot at the Clinton Community Library in Rhinebeck. Wednesday, August 19th from 3 to 5 p.m., Millbrook Library hosts Dungeons & Dragons for both new and experienced players ages 14 and up. Friday, August 21st from 8 to 10 p.m., the Amenia Historical Society presents Amenia Spycatcher, a new historical drama that weaves historical facts from many different sources into a fictional historical drama. 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

0: 98.1 KZE, Brian here with you. Well, that last song set seemed a little bit disparate all over the place, but it was, they were all tied together, most of them, by kind of like a dark and eerie theme. We heard Sour Times from Portishead, The Sadies with 1000 Cities Falling Part 1, Sunday Skin from Jesse Sykes, and The Sweet Hereafter. At the top was the one happy, kind of groovy outlier, Dr. Lonnie Smith with Mama Wailer. I don't know. I guess I just changed tack mid-song set and wanted to play something different. Hope it wasn't too jarring of a change for you. After the break, we've got some Eddie Ninevolt, 98.1 KZE.
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98.1 KZE, Brian here with you. Jessica Pratt with Life Is. Very sort of 60s inspired folk pop and psychedelic pop. And I'm going to keep on with that vein. Here's guitarist Peter Walker, a former resident of the Woodstock area, accompanied Karen Dalton, has some great releases in his own right. This one is from his 67 release, Rainy Day Raga. Here's Sunshine.

0: 98.1 KZE, Brian here with you. Sarah Louise, 12-string player and folk artist with Bowman's Root. Before that, Cinematic Orchestra, Familiar Ground, Sunshine from the great Peter Walker, and Jessica Pratt with Life is at the Top. Want to let you know that MHA Dutchess County's Sound of Nashville concert is happening Tuesday, October 6th. 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All proceeds benefit Mental Health America of Dutchess County. Again, that's MHA Dutchess County's Sound of Nashville concert. You can get more details at mhaduchess.org/Sound of Nashville. After the break, we've got some Big Harp, 98.1 KZE.
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98.1 KZE, Brian here with you. The Jayhawks keeping our heads above water. Nick Acosta with Stuck to You, feeling good from Levon Helm. And up top, Big Harp with I Got an Itch. Going to keep things moving along. Here's Lake Street Dive with You're Never Around, 98.1

98.1 KZE, Brian here with you. Kevin Morby with Come To Me Now. I love that track. So haunting. And speaking of haunting, before that, John Zorn with Ruan, the guitar version, a beautiful composition from his Filmwork series, and just a haunting melody. Michigander with Freaking Out, and You're Never Around, Lake Street Dive up at the top. I want to let you know that KZE is the official radio station of Mastock 2026. 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

You know, people might just say anything to try and save their skin. 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

0: 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A fun one from Pokey Lafarge, The Thing. Luena Coast from Yassos, an early New Age artist. R.L. Burnside with Old Black Maddie and Kurt Vile up top with Pretty Pimpin'. Want to let you know that KZE is going to be hosting a wellness block party. It's going to be September 13th right here at the Elmendorf on the Green from noon until 3. We'll have some light refreshments. 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That's KZE's Wellness Block Party, Sunday, September 13th from noon until 3 at the Elmendorf Green. Please join us. 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

98.1 KZE, Brian here with you, composer John Zorn in the Temple of Hajarim. Before that, British folkster Bert Jansch with Reynardine, Juliana Barwick with some ambient vibes. We heard In Spirit and the Deslons up top with Lottie Mama. Want to let you know that the first inaugural New York Pawpaw Agricultural and Arts Festival is happening September 26th. And 27th. It's located at Magic Forest Farm in Queeman's Hollow. That's just 20 minutes outside of Albany. And you can catch live music from Ghosts of Jupiter featuring Nate Wilson of Mo and John Ferrara of Consider the Source. Kids under 10 are free. More information at nypawpawfest.com. Really looking forward to that one. I love a good autumn festival. Here's some Stevie Wonder, Master Blaster, 98.1 KZE.

0: 98.1 KZE Brian here with you. Dom Flemons with Guess I'm Doing Fine. Lou Barlow with Caterpillar Girl. Fussin' and Fightin' from Keb Moe. And Stevie Wonder with Master Blaster up at the top. That's it for me. Thanks so much for hanging out and listening to tunes. Truly, truly appreciate you. Before I go, I want to just let you know, give you a quick reminder that KZE is the official radio station of MassDoc 2026, and MK is going to be broadcasting the afternoon drive live tomorrow from the festival grounds, and you can visit the crew all weekend. 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

I know how lately I've been walking you crazy, but I've been saving and I got my eye on a little car. 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

just to raise me up a crop of dental floss. 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

0: Summer is fun, but it can get exhausting. 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

0: 98.1 KZE. This is the Up and Running Morning Show. Good morning, friends. Thanks a lot for listening. I'm Rick. We heard Richard Thompson with Maybe. Some great guitar work on that song. Some real fun lyrics. That song's got it all. Before Mr. Thompson, David Byrne gave us My Apartment Is My Friend. Dave Brubeck with Take Five, classic. And Jesse Wells with a brand new song, Won't You Come Out Tonight. That's off the Masks Off collection. I'm glad it's Friday. Hope you are. And make plans for the weekend and include listening to 98.1 KZE. MK is going to be broadcasting live from Mastock this afternoon, and she'll be there on the festival grounds. 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

0: 98.1 KZE, the latest from Michaela Davis, looking through rose-colored glasses. Simon and Garfunkel, last night I had the strangest dream. Good Time by Trombone Shorty and the New Breed Brass Band, that's off their latest album, Second Line Sunday, and Noam Pikelny with Folk Bloodbath. 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
3: 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In case of accidental ingestion or overconsumption, contact the Poison Center. Consume responsibly. Cannabis can be addictive. Cannabis can impair concentration and coordination. Do not operate a vehicle or machinery under the influence of cannabis. There may be health risks associated with the consumption of this product. Cannabis is not recommended for use by persons who are pregnant or nursing.
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Oh yeah, my dad's the midday man. He made me say this.

0: 98.1 KZE, Samantha Fish helping out the lost leaders on Maybe It's Just Me. And that comes off the motion picture soundtrack to the film Run. The song was originally recorded by Butch Walker, and this new version brings a new take to the song while keeping the heart of the original intact. We also heard Fugitive Dub by the Scatolites, Home to Us, Paul McCartney with Ringo off Boys of Dungeon Lane, Paul's latest collection, and Stars by Goodnight Moonshine, which features Evan, formerly of Roosevelt Dime, and Molly Venter of Red Molly. They're a couple, and they put out some cool music together. Coming up, Rhett Miller and so much more. Enjoy the morning. Keep on KZE. And don't miss out. We have some cool stuff going on here at the radio station. 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And KZE will be roaming the fairgrounds, chatting with vendors and attendees as the area's biggest annual fair gets underway. 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

98.1 KZE Patsy Cline with Crazy. And that's going to tie into our good news in just a moment. We heard Rhett Miller doing Come As You Are. 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It was 65 years ago today, Patsy Cline recorded the classic song Crazy. Although still on crutches after a head-on collision 2 months earlier and having difficulty reaching the high notes at first due to her broken ribs, Crazy became her signature tune, and it spent 21 years on the chart. Written by Willie Nelson, the song's success and complex melody helped launch him as a performer as well as a songwriter. Cline's version is ranked number 85 on Rolling Stone magazine list of the 500 greatest songs of all time. Tragically, Cline died 19 months later at age 30 in a plane crash. And that song was recorded on August 21st, Crazy, 1961. And here comes your weather forecast. Currently, we're at 61 degrees. And today, patchy fog before 11, otherwise sunny, with highs around 78. Tonight, partly cloudy, lows in the mid-50s. Tomorrow, mostly cloudy, highs near 76. Tomorrow night, a slight chance of rain before 7. A chance of showers after 8, mostly cloudy, with lows around 62. And for Sunday, a slight chance of rain, then showers, possibly a thunderstorm after 2 p.m. Highs near 78 with a 5-mile-an-hour wind. 80% chance of rain on Sunday. Sunday night, showers, possibly thunder. Before 8, lows around 55. There's a 20% chance that it won't rain. And Monday, sunny. Highs near 78 Monday night, clear, lows in the low 50s. Thanks a lot for listening to the Up and Running Morning Show. We're going to go from crazy to artificial intelligence. The difference?

0: Lately, Israel Nash, 98.1 KZE. Thanks a lot for listening to the Up and Running Morning Show. The Kingsmen gave us Money and Jubilation Day by Steve Martin with the Steep Canyon Rangers. We have a couple of messages to get to, and then we're going to get to some more great songs. So enjoy the day, and don't miss out. 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MK broadcasting the afternoon drive from the festival grounds of Mazstock 2026. 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And also on Tuesday, we're broadcasting live from opening day at the Dutchess County Fair from 11 a.m. to 1 p.m. The crew will be exploring the fairgrounds, chatting with vendors and attendees at the area's biggest annual fair, the Dutchess County Fair. Tickets and information at DutchessFair.org. I'm Rick. Be right back.
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3: 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Cannabis can be addictive. Cannabis can impair concentration and coordination. 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

0: 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This is the Up and Running Morning Show. I'm Rick. That was Wilco with Kingpin off the Being There collection. These Sacred Souls with Running Away. Thanks a lot for listening to the Up and Running Morning Show. Got a new one from Jim James coming up. And so much more musical diversity. And about 8:15, Donna the Rock and Roll Chef and Beats and Eats. And about 9:05, John Hall is our guest. He'll be stopping by. He's in the neighborhood. So he'll come by for a chat a little bit later on. So stay close. Enjoy the morning. Keep on KZE. Sun shining now on Broadway. And that's good. Good news and weather. Right after the top of the hour. The entertainment calendar on 98.1 KZE is brought to you by Rojan Brewing Company in Hillsdale, New York. 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The Falcon in Marlboro, Brian Antonio Mitchell plays Dylan. Record release. Buttonball Barn in South Egremont, Massachusetts. Lazy Bird. Daryl's House in Pauling, Red Knot Chili Peppers. Maverick Concerts in Woodstock, Rachel Yamagata. Late Night at Colony in Woodstock. 80s Dance Party with DJ MK Ultramatic. Snugs in New Paltz Pizza Party. Saturday, Daryl's House in Pauling, Crash Taylor. Brunch. Later on at Daryl's House, Legends of Rock, a tribute to the 80s. Colony in Woodstock, the Carl Mateo Band in the Garden. Inside at Colony, the Pink Floyd Project. The Lemon Squeeze in New Paltz Slow Burn Collective presents live band Burlesque. 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Maverick Concerts in Woodstock, tribute to Carl Berger. Snugs in New Paltz, Door Days, with Midder Natives, Schwag, Mildly Allergic, and Shark Noises. 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
0: Colony in Woodstock, a family party celebrating Michael Berg and Tommy Bell. Daryl's House in Pauling, the Kenmore Duo. 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Daryl's House in Pauling, Rock This Town Trio. And the Falcon in Marlboro, Aztec Two-Step 2.0. 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

0: Night of the week. Wednesdays, it's all about art night. 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Thursday's open mic night. And the weekends, that's when Snugs earns its rep. 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Snugs, where New Paltz ends the night.
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0: Traffic 98.1 KZE, Pearly Queen. We heard Jim James doing Come Again. And that's brand new from Jim. Got a new one from Margot Price. Coming up, some cool surprises on the way. And KZE is the official radio station of Mass Talk. 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Thanks a lot for listening. I'm Rick. We'll be right back.
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the up and running morning show. That's Crowded House from an album that came out a couple years back, maybe two years back. Crowded House off Gravity Stairs. We heard Night Song. And we got some good news and weather for you. 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And here comes some good news. Just give me a sec. Doesn't seem to cooperate. Maybe if I went backwards and gave you weather first. It is 62 degrees out right now. And today is some patchy fog before 11, otherwise sunny with highs around 78. Tonight, partly cloudy, lows around 56. Tomorrow, mostly cloudy with highs near 76. Tomorrow night, a slight chance of rain before 7, then a chance of showers after 8. Mostly cloudy, lows about 62. A 50% chance of no precipitation tomorrow night. Sunday, a chance of rain, a chance of thunder after 2, highs near 78, 5-mile-an-hour wind, 20% chance of no rain. Sunday night, showers and possibly thunder before 8, lows around 55. And Monday's looking sunny with highs just below 80. Monday night, clear, lows in the low 50s. And Tuesday, sunshine with highs in the upper 70s. Thanks a lot for listening. It's Friday. Enjoy the weekend. Keep on KZE. You'll hear some live drop-ins from Maz Stock. 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Here's the Steep Canyon Rangers, Rumble Strips. Beats and Eats coming up.

0: The band, 98.1 KZE. I don't want to hang up my rock and roll shoes. The Steep Canyon Rangers with Rumble Strips, their latest from Next Act. Their new album up next is Donna the Rock and Roll Chef. With yours truly, I'm Rick. We got another Beats and Eats coming up, so stay tuned. It's very special and looking forward to it. And thank you for being part of the Up and Running Morning Show. It's a very special day. We got Beats and Eats coming right up. And then at about 9:08 or so, John Hall will be joining us. He's stopping by. He's in town, so he's going to be hanging out, talking here on the Up and Running Morning Show. So hang loose, KZE.
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9: 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Bottoms up!
0: Good morning, friends. Welcome to another rousing edition of Beats and Eats. I'm Rick, your host. I'm joined by Donna the Rock and Roll Chef. And today we have a special guest. Donna travels up and down local roads looking for amazing places that catches her eye. And she stops, has a bite, and talks about it. Maybe she catches some live music. But that's basically the premise of Beats and Eats. And today we welcome our special guest, Jenny, who's Donna's daughter. Hello, friends.
10: Hello.
11: Hello, Rick.
0: How are you both?
10: Fantastic.
0: This is so cool. We have a special guest on Beats and Eats.
10: Yeah.
0: And Donna.
10: And the special guest actually ate all the food that we're going to talk about.
0: This is amazing.
10: Yeah, we ate a lot. As usual.
0: So where have you been? What are you going to talk about today?
10: Okay, I went to an amazing, warm, and inviting Asian cafe in Kingston, right on Front Street, called Lucky Catskills.
0: Okay.
10: The address is actually 43 North Front Street. It's in the Stockade District.
0: Is it kind of new?
10: It's been there since 2025, so it's over a year. Yep. And they have three locations, Kingston, Tannersville, and they're opening up in 2 weeks in Cold Spring.
0: Wow.
10: You'll get to try them all over the Hudson Valley.
0: Well, what do they have that's so special? And Jenny, you joined her for this dining experience?
11: I did. We braced the thunderstorms and tornado warnings and winds yesterday to go try some of this food, and it was worth it.
0: Now, first, what inspired you to stop there?
10: I just heard all good things about it, and we love Vietnamese and Asian food, so we gave it a try. Plus, I actually thought that you had gone there. I don't know why. I had it in my head that you went there, so I had to try where Rick goes.
0: Well, that sounds wonderful, but tell me all about it, and I'll try to make plans and get there.
10: You have to. I could spend the whole day there, and you can, because they're open for breakfast, lunch, and dinner.
0: Nice.
10: Yep. It's got big, beautiful wallpaper with flowers and lanterns hanging. You want to stay in there. It's just cozy and inviting.
0: They have tea?
10: They have a lot more than tea. We started out with the dumplings.
0: Okay. Veggie or non?
10: They have each, but we had the pork and the chive. And what was the other one?
11: Chicken and mushroom.
10: Chicken and mushroom.
11: And then they had a vegetarian vegan option with cabbage.
0: Wow.
10: They were good. The dough was very thin.
0: And you could see through it.
10: Yes. And the stuffing was so flavorful. Came with two sauces. Mm. Of course, we always get the spicy because we like everything spicy.
0: Mm.
10: So we had that. And then we went on to their chive cake, which was this fluffy pancake. It was stuffed with chopped chives, vermicelli noodles, and egg.
0: Oh.
10: And we dipped that in sriracha.
0: Really?
10: Yeah. Another
0: not like
10: spicy.
0: A hoisin plum sauce or something?
10: No, we're spicy girls.
0: Wow, right on.
10: We're the spicy girls.
0: Love it.
10: So after that, then we got on to the heavy hitters, the main course. Dan Dan noodles, you have to have them. They were saucy, spicy, filled with ground pork, mustard greens, scallions.
0: And it's called Dan Dan noodles?
10: Dan Dan noodles. Jenny devoured those.
11: It was delicious.
10: Yeah, it was delicious. Then the hottest dish we had was this dish called
11: Three Cup Chicken.
10: Okay, and it was chunks of chicken with ginger and garlic, lots of chili peppers over rice. It was spicy. Even Jenny, she broke out into a sweat.
11: We were all sweating.
10: We were all sweating.
0: Wow.
11: Yeah.
0: Wow, while eating. That's the heat. They brought the heat on right at the end?
10: Yeah, it was great. They also are getting their beer and sake license soon. So you'll be able to go there and have a cocktail, a small bite. You know, go to UPAC for a show, the Assembly. It's located right in central uptown Kingston, if you want to call it that. They've got coffees galore, and they make their own syrups there for the flavorings.
0: Really?
10: Like a black sesame syrup or a caramel miso syrup. And what did you have, Jen?
11: I had a strawberry matcha latte, which matcha is having a big renaissance right now.
0: Yeah.
11: But it was ceremonial grade matcha, really good matcha.
0: Was it?

0: Air Lucky Catskill. They're open most days from 11 to 9. Saturday and Sunday, they're open from 10 to 9. And they're closed on Wednesdays. But, I mean, make it a point to go to Lucky Catskill. You'll love it.
1: Incredible. Is there any dessert on the menu?
0: I didn't see any.
2: No desserts. Okay. They had a lot of, like we said, their drinks. You know, they had the coffees and the sweeter things if you have a sweet tooth.
1: Okay.
0: Yeah, it was great. Well, their website is Lucky Catskill Kingston or Lucky Catskill Tannersville and now Lucky Catskill Cold Spring.
1: Wow. Well, all the best to them and thanks for turning me on to this cool place. And it's close by. I think I'm going to have to stop by.
0: It's right up your alley.
1: Have some cool flavored coffee and then I'll start out with the dumplings just like you.
0: Yeah, follow our lead. Yeah. That's all.
1: And then I'll take it to the heat. Yeah. Bring it on.
0: Bring it on.
1: Ginny joining us today on Beats and Eats with the one and only Donna the Rock and Roll Chef. I'm Rick. We will be back in 2 weeks with another Beats and Eats. Donna, how can folks get in touch with you?
0: Beats and Eats, WKZE at gmail.com.
1: All right. Well, until 2 weeks from now, enjoy your traveling and hopefully you'll come up with someplace amazing that will satisfy your palate and maybe your ears. And speaking of ears, what do you want to hear?
0: Oh, you rock and roll.

0: 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Saturday, August 15th from 4:30 to 6 p.m., Roger Phillips Concert Series presents Jack Gray's Band at the Star Library in Rhinebeck. Sunday, August 16th from 9 a.m. to 2 p.m., the Friends of the Gardner Library host a community yard sale in the lower parking lot of the Gardner Library. Monday, August 17th from 6 to 7:30 p.m., Hudson Valley LGBTQ+ Community Center in Kingston hosts Transformations, support and discussion group for individuals 18+ considering or at any stage of their gender transition. Tuesday, August 18th from 10:30 to 11:30 a.m., Storytime on the Dot at the Clinton Community Library in Rhinebeck. Wednesday, August 19th from 3 to 5 p.m., Millbrook Library hosts Dungeons & Dragons for both new and experienced players ages 14 and up. Friday, August 21st from 8 to 10 p.m., the Amenia Historical Society presents Amenia's Spy Catcher, a new historical drama that weaves historical facts from many different sources into a fictional historical drama. To submit your nonprofit or community event to KZE, email the who, what, where, when of your event to info@wkze.com.
1: 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We heard the Community Bulletin Board, and before that, the Alabama Shakes with Don't Want to Fight. And I got a pair of tickets to give away. Of course, another great Beats and Eats. 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
1: 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Thanks a lot for listening. I'm Rick, your host. We heard Sly and the Family Stone celebrating the last couple of weeks of summer, at least for the kids. School starts. Summer goes all the way to the third week of September. 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We're going to bring you some live music from MazDoc. 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

0: The Up and Running Morning Show, Chuck Berry. Let It Rock. We heard I Love It with White Freightliner Blues. Gonna give you some good news and weather in just a moment.
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0: 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American pride. European cars have long commanded eye-watering sums at auction, whilst American cars have historically fetched far less. But a recent sale has raised the bar dramatically. A 1964 Shelby Cobra Daytona Coupe sold for $42,905,000 at the Gooding Christie's Pebble Beach auctions. The result makes it the most expensive American car ever sold at auction, beating the previous record holder, a 1935 Duesenberg SSJ that sold for $22 million. In a fitting twist, the Daytona Coupe was specifically designed for international GT racing to beat the Ferrari 250 GTO, another vehicle known for eight-figure prices. Whoa, $42,905,000 for that car. That's good news to somebody, especially if you like cars. 59 degrees. It can't still be 59. I don't know. Temperatures have fallen. We were at 62 a little while ago. Now we're at 65. I don't know why it flashed to 59. Maybe it got cold real fast and then got warm again. No, it's 65. Today, fog before 11 a.m., otherwise sunny. Highs around 78. Tonight, partly cloudy, lows dropping to the mid-50s. Tomorrow, mostly cloudy, highs in the mid-70s. Tomorrow night, a chance of rain before 7, a slight chance of showers after 8, mostly cloudy, lows around 62 degrees with a 50% chance of no rain. Sunday, there's a chance of showers, then showers possibly with a thunderstorm after 2. Highs near 78. Sunday night, showers, possibly a thunderstorm before 8. Lows around 55 and a 20% chance that it won't rain. Monday, sun's out. Highs near 78. Monday night, clear, lows in the low to mid-50s. And Tuesday, sunshine with highs in the mid to upper 70s. Thanks a lot for listening. Going to give you a tune from John Hall and then have John Hall in the studio with us. John Hall, stay tuned. 98.1 KZE. Here's Alone Too Long, John's latest, a couple years back.

0: Good morning, friends, and welcome to the Up and Running Morning Show on 98.1 KZE. I'm Rick, your host, and joining us live in the studio is our friend and, well, once upon a time neighbor, John Hall. Good morning, John.
1: Hey, Rick. Good morning to you.
0: It's great to have you here.
1: It's great to be here.
0: So you've been living in Nashville and spending some time in the area. What's going on?
1: Well, I started going to Nashville from Saugerties, the Woodstock scene, to make a record in 1986. And my wife at the time, Johanna, was going to Nashville pitching songs for other people to record.
0: That songs you both wrote or that she wrote?
1: That we both wrote.
0: Okay.
1: And we'd had a few cuts, and then a guy named Tony Brown, who was in Emmylou Harris's hot band and was head of A&R for MCA Records in Nashville, invited us to make a record with them, Orleans record, which wound up being called Grown Up Children, and featured a cover picture of me and Larry and Lance in Opus 40 with a rock wall behind us. But I've been going back and forth and had an apartment there for 4 years.
0: Wow.
1: In the 80s and a couple of years in the 90s, and a place in a couple of years in the 2000s. And then this time I went down there. It was actually during the pandemic. I moved down because I met a woman who I am now married to, who is a fiddle player and singer extraordinaire, who's lived there for a long time.
0: And name?
1: Andrea Zahn. Andrea plays fiddle with all kinds of people right at the moment, I was going to say, but it's actually the last 25 years she's been touring with James Taylor and recording
0: 25.
1: With recording with him, as well as Vince Gill and Lyle Lovett and various other folks.
0: Super cool.
1: So, yeah. And, you know, it's a songwriter's town, and so I do a lot of that.
0: Yeah.
1: And we just finished a new Orleans record that'll be coming out this winter. Single in November and the album in January.
0: Wow.
1: And it'll be called Thanks, after a song that Lance Hoppen wrote.
0: Wow.
1: A lovely song of the same name. And, you know, the way things are going with our generation, it's maybe the last Orleans record. But we don't know. We don't want to project anything.
0: Mm. Well, Orleans is out on the road right now doing a farewell tour.
1: Correct.
0: And they're playing tonight, actually, in Massachusetts. Or no, tonight is in Morristown, New Jersey, at the Mayo Performing Arts Center, with Firefall, the Atlanta Rhythm Section, and Pure Prairie League. And, well, that's kind of cool. You're not part of the Orleans farewell tour.
1: I have been off the road from touring with Orleans for going on 4 years now, 3.5 years or so. Because of some heart issues I had, I had a succession of medical things to deal with after I got out of Congress. And in 2011, I had open heart surgery and aortal surgery. And that, you know, is still, that repair is still fine. But, you know, I've had a few arrhythmia episodes that needed to be guarded. And so the touring for us entails early morning flights, late nights, and irregular food and irregular sleep. And, you know, you got a sound check in the afternoon and a gig at night. And after you perform, it's hard to wind down sometimes. And you don't get to sleep until really late at night. And then the alarm goes off in the morning. So so my doctors told me I should stay home and sleep in. And but Lance Hoppen is out with the band, our original bassist, and
0: I thought, sorry to interrupt, but I thought, like, after Larry passed away, rest in peace, that you came back to Orleans.
1: I did. In 2012, and played with the band on tour and recording and so on up until about 3 years ago, 3.5 years ago. And Lance Hoppen and his brother Lane Hoppen, the third Hoppen brother, who plays keyboard and trumpet and sings great, have been carrying the band on with a couple other guys who are really great. Brady Spencer, who's our drummer, who's a fabulous drummer and singer, and Tom Lane, who's got that high tenor like Larry had. I mean, nobody's quite like Larry, but he sings those that range.
0: And the new album you just recorded is with these cats.
1: It's with a bunch of different people. It has a guy named Fly Amaro, who played with the band before I came back.
0: Wow.
1: He and Larry were in the band at the same time. And so for a while it was Lance and me and a guy named Charlie Morgan, who played with Elton John for years, decades. And then Fly on guitar and me. And Lane on keyboard. It's kind of been a family affair, you know, all along.
0: Yeah.
1: So many different renditions, different lineups, but same sensibility or lack thereof.
0: How did you feel after you left and somebody else is singing Still the One and your
1: song? Well, Larry sang the lead on that song anyway. I wrote the song out of my range.
0: Oh, no
1: kidding. And I wrote it in the key of E, which is where the guitar sounds best. Huh. But I can't make that, we've been together since way back. You know, I can't quite hit those notes. And Larry.
0: But Dance With Me.
1: Same thing. Larry sang the lead on that. And Johanna and I wrote both of those songs. But I tend to write them higher than I can sing. And Larry, fortunately, had that tenor voice.
0: So did you write for him with those songs? Did you write them and just better singer could take it?
1: Well, I wrote the song just to be the song. Johanna and I did.
0: Yeah.
1: And we were hoping that the band would do them. And I sang the third harmony below the melody. Dance with me. I want to be your partner. Can't you see? And Larry was the next third up from that. Yeah. And which was the melody, but it's the guitar part. The song starts off with, like most of my songs, starts with a guitar part. And
0: do you write on the guitar first musically, and then the lyrics come?
1: It can go either way.
0: Huh.
1: It's it can come simultaneously.
0: Same time, like with guitar on lap.
1: Right.
0: Very cool.
1: That happens, and sometimes it's a lyrical idea. And or sometimes it's Johanna give me a lyrical idea, or some other co-writer that I work with, coming up with a lyric.
0: Let's roll back the time. You wrote a song with Johanna called Half Moon, and Janis Joplin recorded it and killed it. How'd you get the song to Janis?
1: Johanna was writing for the Village Voice as a music critic and a cultural observer. And she did a review of Janis's album right after Big Brother, the one with the horn band. Mm. And Janis loved Johanna's review and asked through her publicist if Johanna would interview her for the Voice. So, and we were living in an apartment on the Lower East Side at this time, and Johanna left to take a bus across town and interview Janis at a Greek restaurant. And I was in the apartment with my guitar and four cats and cat boxes that hadn't been emptied for a while.
0: Taking care of things.
1: You know, the claw-footed tub in the kitchen was that, you know, fourth floor walk-up apartment. Interestingly, in a Ukrainian neighborhood.
0: So she went across town.
1: Came back on the bus with Janis and and walked into the apartment, and I was wishing I'd cleaned the cat boxes. But Janice, it was before Christmas, and Janice and I sat around in the kitchen playing blues versions of Christmas carols.
0: Nice.
1: And singing them, and hearing Janice sing "O Little Town of Bethlehem" in a blues shuffle was quite exciting. And I played her a couple songs that I had written music and lyrics for, and she said, "Well, I like the music, but it sounds like a young man, you know, sounds like a boy wrote the lyrics."
0: Lyrically, yeah.
1: I said, "Well, guilty." And and she turned to Johanna and said, "You're a woman and a writer. Why don't you write a song with John and, you know, and send it to me?" So we wrote Half Moon and got in an old station wagon that my parents had given us, drove across the country to California, to San Rafael, where Janice lived, and to her house, where she was rehearsing with the Full Tilt Boogie Band, and Todd Rundgren was her musical director, and, you know, helping them rehearse and everything, and I taught the song to, you know, I played it for her, and the band, and Todd, and all that. They all loved it, and the band learned it, and we were really happy that she
0: chose it.
1: She put it on the B-side of me and Bobby McGee and performed it at every show she did until she died. So, and it was on the Pearl album, and that was the first song we'd written that made us some serious royalty funds and really paid for us to write some bad songs before we wrote before we wrote another good one.
0: That's it's an honest way to put it, John.
1: It's like bowling a strike your first time bowling, and then you have to throw a bunch of gutter balls before you get it up in the strike zone again.
0: John Hall is our guest. This is 98.1 KZE. What a treat. What an honor. After Half Moon, you've gone on successfully writing songs for other people. And then there was this time where you got very active in, well, the world.
1: Yeah. Environmental stuff first. And my neighbor, Jan Astwood, over in Saugerties, came, knocked on our door one morning or afternoon, I forget which it was, but with a stack of papers in his hand, and he said, "Have you heard about this nuclear plant they want to build in Cementon, 6 miles up the river?" And I said, "No," and he said, "Read this." And he was a wounded veteran, Purple Heart guy, who also, you know, he was told he'd never walk again, and he built houses and chopped wood for a living at the time. And so I took Jan's pronouncement seriously, and we wound up going to a hearing up in Cementon with the New York State Power Authority and the Ulster County Resource Recovery. Oh, no, it was the Federal Nuclear Regulatory Commission about that nuclear plant they wanted to build right on the Hudson. Also about 6 miles from here in the studio where we sat. And that was back when you could smoke in meetings, public meetings like this. And so the commissioners were sitting there listening to public comment. And, you know, they wanted the public who were, the room was full. It was like a small town hall or something. And every seat was packed with people who did not want a nuke built there. And so people were, you know, handing cards forward to be read, for their questions to be read and answered. And my neighbor Jan from the back called out, "What are you going to do with the waste?" And one of the commissioners said, "You have to fill out a card, sir." And my friend said, "Card my ass, you're killing my kids." But it was, that wound up being stopped. It was the same design as the Three Mile Island reactor that partially melted down in Pennsylvania. And so, but it was the first time flexing that muscle of social and political activity and environmental activity, where we organized a bunch of people and stopped something that we thought was detrimental to the health of the community. And so that kind of gets, you know, that was my start in
0: And then from there...
1: Peripherally in politics. I ran for Ulster County. Well, the next thing after that was the town of Saugerties being chosen, the Winston Farm there to being chosen as the site of a giant mega dump, as we called it.
0: I just want to remind everyone, and sorry to break in, but you wrote a beautiful tune for Saugerties.
1: The Saugerties song. And which, if you drive through Saugerties, it's on the side of the Reese. There's a mural on the side of the Reese Insurance Building with a quote from the song on it. But I recorded it with Amy Fraden and and a bunch of school kids from the Saugerties school system. And
0: I remember it. Yeah. Still, the melody in my head.
1: Yeah.
0: I haven't heard it in a while, but it was indelible.
1: I believe it's online at the Saugerties Historical Society website. I think have a digital version of it that
0: you can find on
1: people
0: the website.
1: Can listen to, yeah.
0: Well, legendary work with Jackson Browne and the concerts for nuclear disarmament you did.
1: Jackson and Bonnie and Bonnie Raitt and James Taylor and Graham Nash.
0: I saw one of those shows at Nassau Coliseum a little while back when they were happening. And it was kind of an amazing event for me as a young adult to absorb what was happening and to care more about the environment than I ever did, because my favorite artists are singing songs and protesting about what's going on.
1: Right.
0: So it was awareness
1: for me. And the first song of Power, the first lyrics of Power are just give me the warm power of the sun, give me the steady flow of the waterfall, give me the spirit of living things. As they return to clay and the restless power of the wind, and the, you know, now wind and solar are becoming, we should have been working as hard back then on them as we are now. And it's difficult when the powers that currently are trying to kill wind and kill solar. But it's economically so much better than any other way of generating power that it's winning in the marketplace.
0: John, if you can give advice to people, what would you say to them?
1: Just think about the world we're leaving to our kids and grandkids. And this summer has been a climate change, global warming summer. Mm-hmm.

0: house in Saugerties, nobody had air conditioning. And this was 71. Mm-hmm. We went for a couple of decades with no air conditioning, and all of a sudden, I think it was in the 90s, we bought air conditioning, and now it's on most of the time in the summer. So,
1: you have noticed that too. Yeah. In beautiful Phoenicia and surrounding areas around.
0: And it's so beautiful here. It's so lush and green.
1: Yeah.
0: And I'm so happy to be back here again.
1: Yeah.
0: Just driving across the bridge to come here, looking at the Hudson, the lighthouse to the north, and the other one to the Kingston Lighthouse to the south. I've sailed up and down that river so many times and crossed it. And it's just great to be here again.
1: John Hall, it's a pleasure to have you here. You're welcome any old time. It's so great that you're up from Nashville and had a moment to stop by on this beautiful Friday and hang out with us. And, well, we wish you nothing but great success in the future. We can't wait to hear the new single from Orleans that you're on. Yeah, and then the album to follow. So the single comes November, album comes out in January.
0: Right.
1: And what else is on John Hall's upcoming docket?
0: Oh,
1: more relaxing.
0: Walking my dog, and who's in the car right now waiting for her dad to come back?
1: What's your dog's name?
0: Bonnie.
1: Ah, we'll give Bonnie our love.
0: I will.
1: John Hall, all the best to you.
0: Thank you so much, Rick.
1: All right.
0: Bye, y'all.
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0: Come to the Lemon Squeeze in New Paltz, Friday, August 28th, for Tan, a four-piece exploratory rock band known for their deep catalog of originals and covers, extended jams, and high-energy live shows. 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
1: 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Moments ago, we heard Little Rock by Hayes Carl and Janis Joplin doing Half Moon, written by John and Johanna Hall. And we heard the whole story about it from John Hall himself. How cool is that? Great hang with John Hall. And well, that's a good way to kick off a weekend. Another good way is to listen up to live broadcasts from MassDoc 2026. Not only will MK be there broadcasting the afternoon drive, but your midday man is on the scene. And he'll be broadcasting live from MassDoc as well. So you get a whole bunch of live action from MassDoc while Adam will be on to start. 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But then the music will kick off a little bit later on, and well, MK will be on. We're going to be dropping in from MassDoc with live broadcasts throughout the weekend. And check out the Signal Riot stream at WKZE.com for a whole lot more. And thanks for listening to 98.1 KZE. I'm Rick. We'll be right back.
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3: 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Consume responsibly. Cannabis can be addictive. Cannabis can impair concentration and coordination. Do not operate a vehicle or machinery under the influence of cannabis. There may be health risks associated with the consumption of this product. Cannabis is not recommended for use by persons who are pregnant or nursing.
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2: 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That is Swing off a great album, To the Teeth. Came out years back, 1999. It came out. And that song is a blurring of folk, jazz, hip hop, rock and roll, Americana, everything, all in one song, living together in perfect harmony, just like all of us. And you could be part of something really special. 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Our team is there on the scene, so we'll be checking in moments with Adam, who's going to be doing the midday from Mazstock. 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Also, MK is broadcasting live from Mazstock, and throughout the day and evening, we're going to be dropping in with live cuts. 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We're going to be talking with Miles from the Farmers Group and Florist Farms and Blotter and Head and Heel and so much more. 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So we're going to be chatting with him tomorrow, an informative discussion with Miles from Florist Farms. So you don't want to miss that on Cannabis Corner every Saturday at 4:45 here on 98.1 KZE. So I'm going to play a tune from What, who are playing later on. What, the band, they're playing later on at Mazstock today, so you'll probably hear some live music from them later on, and we're going to check in with Adam, who is our roving reporter on the scene. So hold on tight, more to come, KZE. The Hoot is coming up. Also, Mike and Ruthie are going to be in on Monday. So excited about that. There's so much to be excited about. And it's Friday. Tomorrow, Family Jam House at 9 o'clock. And stay tuned. We're going to get Adam on the telly. So he'll be joining us in moments.
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0: KZE. I'm Rick, and we are broadcasting live right now from MassDoc 2026. We just heard a great tune from Jesse Wells, and I'm going to turn things over to Adam, who is on the scene doing the midday show from MassDoc. Adam, how's things looking?
1: They're looking good. It's still quiet here, which I'm kind of happy about. Before things I got all set up here, and we're on the stage here. It's pretty cool, and it is a beautiful day, and people are just kind of rousing and waking up, I think, and getting their day started here for a nice long.
0: Where is the site, Adam? Where is it?
1: Oh my gosh! Well, it is in Marlboro, New York, off the beaten path. You got to use your GPS to get in here, but but they have a nice spread here, really nice, and people are like cooking their breakfast, and they're like I say, waking up and kind of just starting to get their acts together, and people are showing up, you know, also shortly.
0: Love that. When is the first act? What time?
1: Yes, good question. I think it's like at 4:45 today, if I'm not mistaken. I think it's Ramona Lane, our friends.
0: Oh, cool.
1: Yeah, and you are right. The band What? ! Are performing later today. So I'm looking forward to that as well. Yeah, but it's, it's my first time here. It's the 10th MassDoc, so I'm glad to be here for this special occasion.
0: Cool. So it's rain or shine, protected from elements.
1: Well, I guess you could say that, but there is nothing but shine at the moment, and I think they're in for mostly pretty good weather this weekend. It looks like there might be a little bit something overnight at some point, but I think they're in for some really good weather.
0: Well, it sounds great. I wish you nothing but a great time. Say hi to everyone from KZE. And, folks, please listen in. Adam and MK are broadcasting live. It's time for me to scram, but it's been cool.
1: Thanks, Rick.
0: Yeah.
1: All right. So coming up, we've got right now, I'm going to play some Chuck Prophet for you. I know you're a fan.
0: Mm-hmm. I'll turn it up.
1: All right. All right, Rick, have a good weekend. We'll see you next week.
0: You too.
1: All right.
0: All the best from MassDoc 2026. Woo!
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0: 98.1 KZE. Chuck Prophet there with Bobby Fuller, Died for Your Sins. We heard from Jesse Wells before that with Masks Off. Also, the Animal Liberation Orchestra's Blank Canvas and the Black Pumas with Colors. Good morning and welcome to this very special Mazstock Music Festival edition of the Midday Show today here on this gorgeous Friday, August 21st. I beg your pardon. It is beautiful here. I'm in Marlborough, New York, which is the home today or this weekend of Mazstock 10. This is their 10th year as I understand, and I'm excited. I hope to talk to plenty of folks. I don't know. We'll see what happens. That's the beauty of live radio. We're going to embed ourselves here at the festival. Andy's coming by. MK will be here later. We're going to have a blast, and I'm going to hopefully stick around and hear some live music today. It is the best part of the job, after all. Let me take a moment and thank Ulster Savings Bank for sponsoring KZE's stream. 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They've been a supporter of our station for more years than I can even guess. I don't know. We are so grateful to them. And if you're listening and streaming us at the moment, thank you for doing that. 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And keep tuning in. And by the way, if you can't get down here to Mazstock in person, and you really want to, but you can't, and I urge you to if you can, but if you can't, don't worry, because you can go to WKZE.com, our website, and stream us broadcasting the festival by clicking on the Signal Riot link that is on our website. There you go. You don't have to have FOMO. Okay, we're going to get the Midday Show going right about now. We'll take a short break. We'll be right back with The Third Mind right after this message or two. 98.1 KZE.
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0: This is the Midday Show here live at MazStock 2026 in Marlboro, New York. You just heard Reverend Horton Heat with Rock and Rollers Now. Isaac Hayes before that with the theme from Shaft. Also, Engine de Poitrine with Serenaise. And we heard from The Third Mind with their song, The Dolphins. All right, well, we're still just setting up here for the weekend today and tomorrow, MazStock 2026. It's in Marlboro, New York. You can visit MazStock.com, by the way, if you're interested in coming. 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And if you're in the general area or if you want to drive over to Marlboro for a wonderful weekend, I'm recommending it. 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And we'll be right back with more of the Midday Show. Allison Russell's coming up. Sam Bush is coming up. 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

0: It's Adam here with you at MasTalk 2026 in Marlborough, New York. That was Sam Bush with All Night Radio right here on 98.1 KZE. Allison Russell before that with her latest Angel. And Ramona Lane at the top there with She's on the Air. Ramona Lane, just one of the great bands that are performing today at the festival. They should be going on at 4:45 today, and I'm looking forward to that. Those guys are really cool, and I'm a big fan of their music. Looking forward to more. The Dutchess County Fair, by the way, is back. KZE will be on site for our annual opening day roving remote Tuesday of next week, August 25th from 11 to a.m. I'll be there. I believe MK and Dave will be with me. 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
3: For use only by adults 21 or older. Keep out of the reach of children and pets. In case of accidental ingestion or overconsumption, contact the Poison Center. Consume responsibly. Cannabis can be addictive. Cannabis can impair concentration and coordination. Do not operate a vehicle or machinery under the influence of cannabis. There may be health risks associated with the consumption of this product. Cannabis is not recommended for use by persons who are pregnant or nursing.
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0: Teddy Thompson here on the Midday Show, 98.1 KZE. So this is Heartache. Before that, Arlen Roth's And When I Die, One Child Born. We heard from the Fruit Bats as well with The Landfill and Oranga Twins. The Oranga Twins with The Vroop. The Oranga Twins, just one of the highlights of Frolic at the Farm a couple of weeks ago. And that was a great festival. And speaking of great festivals, I am set up here at Mazdock in Marlboro, New York, if you're just tuning in Marlboro, New York. It is a beautiful day. I'm looking around, and there are people kind of setting up their tents, setting up their little piece of real estate that they have. A lot of people camping over this weekend to catch the whole show. It's got quite a very, very loyal following, this festival. People are here for the 10th Mazdock, and we're going to be broadcasting throughout the weekend, so continue to tune in. I'll be here doing the entire midday show, of course. All right, it's time to take a look at the weather. Let's take a look at the weather in this part of New York, in Marlboro, New York. Mostly sunny today, a little blustery, by the way. Temperatures in the upper 70s, overnight increasing clouds, temperatures in the upper 50s. Tomorrow, Saturday, there is a slight chance of showers in the mid to late afternoon, a slight chance. Mostly cloudy otherwise. Temperatures in the mid-70s. Overnight Saturday, another slight chance of showers, possibly isolated. Sunday, a slight chance of showers as well and some thunderstorms, but in the late afternoon, Mazdock will be over by then, I believe. Monday, sunshine returns in a big way. Temperatures close to 80. Tuesday, no rain in the forecast as well. Sunny, temperatures in the mid-upper 70s. Wednesday, more of the same. Sunny, temperatures right around 80 degrees. Possibly some showers returning overnight Wednesday into Thursday. And there's your weather from Marlboro, New York, the home of Mazdock 2026. We're taking a break. 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
6: for use by adults 21 or older. Keep out of the reach of children and pets. In case of accidental ingestion or overconsumption, contact the Poison Center. Consume responsibly. Cannabis can be addictive. Cannabis can impair concentration and coordination. Do not operate a vehicle or machinery under the influence of cannabis. There may be health risks associated with the consumption of this product. Cannabis is not recommended for use by persons who are pregnant or nursing.
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0: 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That was The Beat with Mirror in the Bathroom, Clark, and the Super Slicks before that with La Di Da. We heard from Bob Marley and the Wailers with Soul Shakedown. 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
1: 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Saturday, August 15th from 4:30 to 6 p.m., Roger Phillips Concert Series presents Jack Gray's band at the Star Library in Rhinebeck. Sunday, August 16th from 9 a.m. to 2 p.m., the Friends of the Gardner Library host a community yard sale in the lower parking lot of the Gardner Library. Monday, August 17th from 6 to 7:30 p.m., Hudson Valley LGBTQ+ Community Center in Kingston hosts Transformations, support and discussion group for individuals 18+ considering or at any stage of their gender transition. Tuesday, August 18th from 10:30 to 11:30 a.m., Storytime on the Dot at the Clinton Community Library in Rhinebeck. Wednesday, August 19th from 3 to 5 p.m., Millbrook Library hosts Dungeons & Dragons for both new and experienced players ages 14 and up. Friday, August 21st from 8 to 10 p.m., the Amenia Historical Society presents Amenia's Spycatcher, a new historical drama that weaves historical facts from many different sources into a fictional historical drama. To submit your nonprofit or community event to KZE, email the who, what, where, when of your event to info@wkze.com.
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0: You're listening to The Midday Show. Adam here with you live from MASDOC 2026 in Marlborough, New York. Hey, that was Laura Viers with that Alice. William Pearson before that with Goldenrod. We heard from Los Lobos, I Got Loaded, and Railroad Earth. Keep Your Eyes Open with help from Daniel Donato of Green Sky Bluegrass on that track. Yeah, so if you want to attend, there's still plenty of time. 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There's a full day of music coming up here today and tomorrow, and it's going to be a lot of fun. 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All right? All right, we're going to get back to the Midday Show, though, right after the break here. We've got, a nice duet between father and son, Willie and Lucas, coming up, and lots more musical diversity all afternoon here on the Midday Show, 98.1 KZE.
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0: This is the Midday Show live from MASDOC 2026 in Marlborough, New York. You just heard Vetiver with Another Reason to Go. Before that, I Draw Slow with Don't Wake the Children. Bruce Hornsby as well with Memory Palace, where he got some help on there from Ezra Koenig. And Dylan Doyle with Someone Else's Lover. Dylan Doyle, one of the many performers here at MASDOC 2026. In fact, the Dylan Doyle Band will be performing, I think they're the closing act, at 12:30 a.m. on Saturday night. I guess you could argue that's Sunday morning, but they are closing the festival, it appears. Anyway, you know that every Tuesday I host Tasting Tuesdays at noon, and my guest this coming Tuesday after the weekend is the cookbook author Susie Gott-Segure. She's got a brand new cookbook called Adirondack Appetite, and it's coming out. It's actually going to be out on bookshelves and available for purchase on Tuesday. So we'll get Susie on the phone on Tuesday to talk up Adirondack Appetite on Tasting Tuesdays, which is sponsored in part by Hotel Tivoli and the Corner Restaurant, Boutique Lodging, Seasonal Hudson Valley Dining, and Craft Cocktails in downtown Tivoli. HotelTivoli.org online. We have to take a short break. We will be right back with more of the Midday Show here at MASDOC 2026, 98.1 KZE.
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0: Adam here with you on the Midday Show, 98.1 KZE. That was Robbie Foulkes with Poor and Sharp-Witted. I know the type. The Temptations were in there before that with Mind Over Matter. We heard from John Ginty with Ball of Fire, and Mazzy Star kicking off the set with the song California. 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

0: It's Adam here with you live from Mazstock 2026 in Marlboro, New York. That was I'm With Her, Sarah Giroux, Aoife O'Donovan, and Sarah Watkins with a live version of Paul Simon's classic Obvious Child. Afro-Cubism before that with The Snake. We heard from Marsha Ball with Red Beans and Dirk Powell's Beautiful Tomorrow We Sail. Summer is fun, but it can get exhausting. So many events, gigs, and commitments, it's easy to forget to take some time for yourself. That's why KZ is hosting an afternoon dedicated to connecting our neighbors with self-care resources in our community. So join us on the Elmendorf Green from noon to 3 on Sunday, September 13th, for KZE's Wellness Block Party. We'll have live music from our friend, classical guitarist Billy Pearson, light refreshments, and representatives from area businesses offering services like massage, yoga, mental health support, and much more. That's KZE's Wellness Block Party, Sunday, September 13th from noon to 3 on the Elmendorf Green, right in Red Hook, New York. 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
0: All right, welcome to the KZ Film Club here in Marlboro, New York at Mazstock. We're concluding this week's film club entry, which is Tropic Thunder, directed by Ben Stiller, with one last song I'm going to play from the soundtrack. This is Edgar Winter Group with Frankenstein.

That was the Edgar Winter Group with Frankenstein from the Tropic Thunder soundtrack. Tropic Thunder was criticized by the disability advocacy community. The website for Simple Jack was withdrawn on August 4th amid several groups' concerns over its portrayal of intellectual disability. A spokesman for DreamWorks said, "We heard their concerns and we understand that taken out of context, the site appeared to be insensitive to people with disabilities." A coalition of more than 20 disability advocacy groups, including the Special Olympics and the ARC of the United States, objected to the film's repeated use of the R word. DreamWorks offered to screen the film for the groups on August 8th to determine if it still offended them. The screening was postponed to the same day of the premiere on August 11th. After representatives for the groups attended the private screening and were still offended by its content, the groups picketed outside the film's premiere. Timothy Shriver, the chairman of the Special Olympics, stated, "This population struggles too much with the basics to have to struggle against Hollywood. We're sending a message that this hate speech is no longer acceptable." There is Tropic Thunder. The KZ Film Club, sponsored by Time and Space Limited in Hudson, New York. Here's Lucy Dacus now with Planting Tomatoes on the Midday Show from Marlboro, New York at MASDOC 2026, 98.1 KZE.

0: That's Nico Case here on the Midday Show, 98.1 KZE with Rec. Lucy Dacus, just before that, Planting Tomatoes. Time to take another look at the weather here in Marlborough, New York. 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Mostly sunny today, temperatures reaching close to 80 degrees. Overnight, increasing clouds, temperatures in the upper 50s. Tomorrow, there's a slight chance of showers in the mid to late afternoon, otherwise mostly cloudy. Temperatures in the mid-70s. Sunday, a chance of showers, possibly some thunderstorms after 2 in the afternoon. High temperatures in the upper 70s. Sunshine returns Monday, sunny, temperatures in the upper 70s. Same on Tuesday, same on Wednesday, temperatures around 80 degrees. Some rain may return by Thursday. There you go. We'll be back from the MASDOC Music Festival here in Marlborough, New York, right after this break with more musical diversity. And this afternoon, of course, well, MASDOC.
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Oh yeah, my dad's the midday man. He made me say this.

0: 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This is Adam here on the Midday Show, 98.1 KZE. That was Joy Askew with Queen Victoria, Deer Tick. Before that, Forgiving Ties. We heard from Joseph Arthur as well with Echo Park and the Stones with their latest, Jealous Lover, their latest off of their most recent album. And time now for Rick with your entertainment calendar as we head into a fabulous weekend here in Marlboro, New York. 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

0: 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Daryl's House in Pauling, Red Knot Chili Peppers. Maverick Concerts in Woodstock, Rachel Yamagata. 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Snugs in New Paltz Pizza Party. Saturday, Daryl's House in Pauling, Crash Taylor. Brunch. Later on at Daryl's House, Legends of Rock, a tribute to the 80s. Colony in Woodstock, the Carl Mateo Band in the Garden. 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The Lemon Squeeze in New Paltz Slow Burn Collective presents live band Burlesque. 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Maverick Concerts in Woodstock, tribute to Carl Berger. Snugs in New Paltz, Door Days, with Mitter Natives, Schweg, Mildly Allergic, and Shark Noises. 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
0: Colony in Woodstock, a family party celebrating Michael Berg and Tommy Bell. 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And the Falcon in Marlboro, Aztec Two-Step 2.0. 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

0: It's the Midday Show here at MASDOC 2026. That was Death Cab for Cutie with Stone Over Water. Before that, Alex Cuba's Dividido. We also heard from Jeff Tweedy with Lou Reed was My Babysitter. And the James Hunter Six starting off the set with Two Birds, One Stone. Now, with me here at MASDOC, you get to meet a lot of great people. Sometimes they're musicians, sometimes they may be a food vendor or just an audience member, or in some cases, some young folks that just happen to be hanging out here at the festival. I've got with me right now here, brothers or friends?
1: Friends?
0: Oh, okay. I thought you had the same mom. I got confused. We have, come out closer, guys. As I talk, you get further and further away. Come over here. Stand over here. You don't need the chair. This is Robert, and, you know, you're going to talk into this one. We're sharing. Right over here, Robert. Come over here, Robert.
1: Hey, I'm Robert. Mm-hmm. MASDOC is great how it is right now, and This is actually my favorite radio station.
0: No way!
1: Yeah.
0: How long have you been listening to this radio station?
1: About a year.
0: Really?
1: The owner of the place invited my family to come to a backyard party, and we went there. It was pretty fun.
0: That's wonderful. I'm so excited that you like to... What kind of music do you like in general? Do you like sad music, or do you like up-tempo music you can move your body to? Or do you like just banjos or guitars, or what do you like?
1: I like tempo music that I could dance to. I like to dance.
0: You like to dance? What's your style of dance?
1: I don't know. Sometimes I do kind of like sad music, sometimes.
0: Oh, sad! You can dance to sad music as well. It's very true. Well, who's your friend over here?
1: His name is Jacob.
0: Jacob. I already mentioned before we went on the air, that's my son's name. And Robert happens to be my dad's name. So it's a really... I think we were meant to meet today here. Okay, come over here, Jacob. I want to talk to you, too. Okay, don't be nervous now. How are you doing, Jacob?
2: I'm doing good.
0: Yeah? How many times have you been to MASDOC?
2: I think about, like, two.
0: That's pretty good. That's... One more than me.
2: Yeah.
0: Okay, and do you also listen to the radio station?
2: Yeah, I do. I discovered it, I think, like a year ago, and I was like, yeah, this is some good music.
0: Yeah, you like music?
2: Yeah, I do.
0: Do you have a favorite kind?
2: No, I kind of like sad music mixed in with some, like, up music.
0: That's perfect. That's a great way. That's my favorite music as well. And what brought you guys to MASDOC? How did you come to this festival?
2: My mom kind of like knows everybody here, and she was like, "This is a good place to spend the like rest of half the summer."
0: You're spending half the summer here?
2: Not half the summer.
0: Where do you guys live nearby, or did you come a long way?
2: Come a long way.
0: You did? Oh, really? Oh, so you're camping here?
2: Yeah.
0: Oh, that's nice. Robert, where'd you go? One last thing before you guys say goodbye. I just want to make sure. How far did you guys come? Where do you guys live? Do you live in New York, or where do you live?
1: I live in Highland, New York. It doesn't take really long to get here. Mm-hmm. I don't even have to cross the bridge. I just ride my car maybe a few minutes, like a couple minutes away.
0: Perfect. That's fantastic. Well, got Robert and Jacob, it's a pleasure to meet you. And now you can tell your people that you were on maybe your favorite radio station. That's awesome. Well, it's really nice to meet you. Have a wonderful time here at MASDOC, and promise we'll do this again sometime, okay?
2: Okay.
0: All right. That's Robert and Jacob here at MASDOC 2026. Really appreciate them stopping by. It's just what I was looking for. Great interview subjects like that. We'll be right back with more of the Midday Show as we start to wind it down. 98.1 KZE.
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7: 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Cannabis can be addictive. Cannabis can impair concentration and coordination. 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

0: It's Adam here from MassDoc 2026, and that was 89 Volt with Blowing Up. We heard from Chris Stone, Kingfish Ingram before that with Voodoo Charm, Sinead covering Harry Nilsson's I Guess the Lord Must Be in New York City, and we started off with the Avett Brothers, their I and Love and You. And speaking of the Avett Brothers, I have a pair of tickets I want to give away to see the Avett Brothers, along with special guest opening Guster. What a great show. Now, this show, though, is at the Westville Music Bowl in New Haven, Connecticut. 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All right. 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We'll take a break. We'll be back with more musical diversity right after this message or two.
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0: Talking Heads here on the Midday Show with Cross-Eyed and Painless. We heard Arturo Sandoval before that with Suavito, The Winter Pills, Rogue Highway, and Nick Penkin's Dear Companion. And we're here at the music festival in Marlboro named Mazstock. And I'm winding it down. But I did want to mention a special event that KZE is hosting. It's called the KZE Wellness Block Party on Sunday, September 13th. 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Mark it down in your calendars for now. 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
6: 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The evening begins with a Q&A featuring Boris Karloff's daughter, Sarah Karloff. 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

0: 98.1 KZE. That was Dr. John. Such a night, as I'm sure tonight will be as well. Big Heart before that with I Got an Itch. No comment. Lucius, Do It All For You. And Band of Horses with Biding Time Is a Boat to Row. That's a wrap for the midday show here at MassDoc 2026. The good news is MK is here. Hello, MK.
1: Hello. Yes, the midday show is over. It's afternoon time now, and we are going to keep it going from MassDoc through the afternoon here, and I believe Andy is keeping it live through the evening as well, because Darren is once again not at his best, unfortunately. We're wishing Darren a speedy recovery. I believe he will be back with us next week, but presents an opportunity for Andy to just keep the MassDoc fun going all evening long. So how was your day here, Adam? Did you have fun?
0: Yeah, it was very, you know, it was kind of quiet. People are. I was here for a while. Yeah, I was watching setup, and here's Katie's showing up. We got Katie in the house now. But yeah, people are setting up. You know, the vendors are setting up, and people kind of just rubbing their eyes and getting their day started when I got here. But it's been quiet, but very pleasant. It's a beautiful day. It's like, it's really gorgeous here.
1: Can I tell you something, Adam? I've been to MassDoc many times. Oh. This is the first time I've been here in daylight.
0: And it's a whole other scene, I'm sure. It's a whole other vibe. I'm surprised there's a nice breeze, and I have not gotten the waft of patchouli yet.
1: Oh, I already got that walking in.
0: Okay. I guess that's it. Oh, did you know, by the way, I wanted to mention you brought up Darren DeVivo, who typically has got his Noise from the Valley show on Friday. And Andy will be filling in today. But did you know that Darren was on my podcast last week?
1: Is Darren a movie guy?
0: Not at all. No. Once in a while, I break the. You know, it's my show. I can do whatever I want. I can invite. I can invite on people. Sometimes I'll just bring somebody else on who I feel like is going to be a good guest. Who might, you know, people are going to know.
1: When is it my turn?
0: Very soon, MK. Very soon. I promise. Okay. All right. Well, have a fun time this afternoon. I'll be listening to you on my ride home.
1: You better.
0: I promise. All right. This has been the Midday Show, the special MassDoc 2026 edition here in Marlboro, New York. Thanks for tuning in. I'm out of here. MK's coming right up here. 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
1: This one's called Good Night, New York.

0: 98.1 KZE. That was Ramona Lane live from the KZE studio with Goodnight New York. Let it never be said that I don't bring the bass up enough in the mix when I mix for radio, right?
1: Absolutely.
0: That bass was popping. Ramona Lane chose that one to start off the afternoon drive today on KZE because we are live from Mazstock.
1: Woohoo!
0: And the hometown heroes, the boys of Ramona Lane themselves, will be playing this afternoon or this evening.
1: I believe 4:30.
0: Okay, good. You've got the schedule.
1: Somewhat.
0: Somewhere.
1: In the head.
0: It's MK. We got Katie here, too. I think I mentioned this to Adam just before, but I've been to Mazstock many times. I love Mazstock. I have only ever seen it at night because I always would come to play with CFR, which would be like a late night set, and I would be, you know, working or something during the day. So this is the first time in all my years of Mazstocks of seeing it early and seeing it get rolling. I come in full swings. This is nice.
1: Yeah, I have to say, I think this is my first time seeing it during the day as well.
0: Yeah.
1: Sometimes maybe like a Sunday morning, but that's always kind of, you know,
0: you're just getting out
1: rough and everyone's tired and trying to just go home.
0: One of the things I love about Mazstock, it's a real family reunion kind of vibe. You know, you've already got folks set up with, we're looking at a living room across from us, basically. We got like a full size couch. There's food vendors set up. There's everything you need already. Everybody's smiling. Everybody's happy to be back. Of course, it is kind of a scaled back Mazstock this year because of, Lee's been going through some health stuff. We're thrilled that he's able to throw the festival again this year. And it's a killer lineup, and we're excited to be part of it.
1: Absolutely.
0: So let's jump back in. I have curated a lot of my favorites for today's afternoon drive in honor of broadcasting live from Mazstock. That's Mazstock.com, by the way, to grab your tickets.

0: Low Cut Connie can't be wrong. 98.1 KZE, it's the song of the summer. We also had some Billy Joel, Prelude, Angry Young Man, one of my very favorites. And speaking of angry young men, we got Ramona Lane in the house. What are you guys
1: What's
0: mad about?
1: Up?
0: What was the old, there was the radio station, like one of the Hot 94s or something. Tell them why you're mad.
2: Oh, shit. Soup's not hot enough these days.
0: That's exactly the kind of thing people would call up and say. tell me about your MassDoc experience, guys.
3: What's the third one?
4: I think it's our second.
0: And here, whoever's talking, grab the mic.
5: It's our third one, I think.
0: Okay.
5: It's our third time venturing on these stages.
0: MassDoc 3.
5: Yeah.
0: Electric Boogaloo.
6: Always a really beautiful time.
0: Triples is best.
5: Triples is best.
0: So you're kind of kicking off the fest today a little bit, right?
5: We are, yeah. At 4:45, you know, if people feel like meandering over like a little early, that's cool too.
0: There's a pretty good crowd already. I think some people got here last night and weathered the storm.
5: Wow.
0: Yeah.
5: That takes spirit.
0: Folks are hardcore at MassDoc. Actually, that reminds me, we should do a quick look at our weather, brought to you by MHA of Dutchess County, putting on their Sound of Nashville Festival October 6th at the Bardavon with Maggie Rose, Ian Flanagan, and friends. What do you guys think? What's the official Ramona Lane weather prediction?
6: I've seen nothing but sunshine and happy little clouds, personally.
5: Likewise.
7: And meatballs.
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0: 98.1 KZE. That was Beirut with Santa Fe. We also had Rodrigo y Gabriela with a new song called Our Home. Courtney Barnett and Waxahachie and Sierra Leone's Refugee All-Stars up at the top. It's MK. We're live from MazStock all weekend. MazStock.com to grab your tickets. We are continuing the fun all summer long. The summer ain't over. And let me tell you, summer's exhausting. Y'all know how I feel about summer. This is no secret, but I think even everybody out there who loves summer. Katie, you like summer?
1: I love summer.
0: Okay, but it's exhausting, right?
1: It's a lot. I don't like the heat, but I do like the sun.
0: Yeah, but it's, you know, there's a lot going on. Like, you're
1: for sure.
0: You're very committed. You, especially you and Andy, have been at basically a festival every weekend.
1: Every weekend.
0: So, to that end, we thought it would be cool to do a little wellness block party. Yeah, so Sunday, September 13th, we are going to be set up on the Elmendorf Green from noon to 3. Of course, that's the big green right in Red Hook next to the radio station, having a little wellness block party. It's an afternoon dedicated to connecting our neighbors with self-care resources in our community. We're going to have some live music from the wonderful Billy Pearson. We're going to have representatives from area businesses offering services like massage, yoga, mental health support, and much more. Are you going to be there?
1: Absolutely.
0: Heck yeah.
1: Hell yeah.
0: KZE's Wellness Block Party, Sunday, September 13th, brought to you by Ulster Savings Bank in Red Hook and the dental offices of Drs. Jeffrey and Maureen Villelmo in Kingston. Here's Rick with your entertainment calendar. 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

0: 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Daryl's House in Pauling, Red Knot Chili Peppers. Maverick Concerts in Woodstock, Rachel Yamagata. 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Snugs in New Paltz Pizza Party. Saturday, Daryl's House in Pauling, Crash Taylor. Brunch. Later on at Daryl's House, Legends of Rock, a tribute to the 80s. Colony in Woodstock, the Carl Mateo Band in the Garden. Inside at Colony, the Pink Floyd Project. The Lemon Squeeze in New Paltz Slow Burn Collective presents live band Burlesque. 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Maverick Concerts in Woodstock, tribute to Carl Berger. Snugs in New Paltz, Door Days, with Mitter Natives, Schwag, Mildly Allergic, and Shark Noises. Late Night at the Lemon Squeeze, Final Night.
1: Sunday!
0: Colony in Woodstock, a family party celebrating Michael Berg and Tommy Bell. Daryl's House in Pauling, the Kenmore Duo. 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Rojan Brewing Company in Hillsdale, Jazz Night with Mark Phillips and Friends. Daryl's House in Pauling, Rock This Town Trio. And the Falcon in Marlboro, Aztec Two-Step 2.0. 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

somebody that just loves to learn. 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

0: 98.1 KZE. That was Cold Flavor Repair.
1: I was just going to say, I recognize that one. And
0: doing
1: I think
0: Fisherman's
1: John
0: Blues.
1: Divine, I could call out JD for singing that one.
0: JD, man, I think it must have been a live Fisherman's Blues that was the first time I had heard him sing. And I didn't realize he could sing like that.
2: He could sing like that, and he's great.
0: Rips the harmonica, of course.
2: Yeah, insanely.
0: And CFR is playing the late night set tonight, right?
2: Oh, yeah. Hey. 11:30, I'll be singing with the guys. It's going to be a good time.
0: Do you know who all is coming out? Is it going to be just the main crew?
2: Main crew, Chris Macchia, Brad Kelly, Dave Chapman, Andy Gladding, myself.
0: Okay, no special guest stars or anything?
2: Well, sure.
0: You never know.
2: Maybe someone who I'm not privy to, but we'll see what happens.
0: Yeah, that's the kind of fest Manistock is. You never know. Also had Sly and the Family Stone and Pour La Terre up at the top. Pour La Terre, a band from Kingston with Your Love Feels Like. 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
0: Hanging out at Manistock, and we're going to do our quick little world tour here. And today we're going to the Netherlands with Benny Sings. I know, we love some Benny Sings here at KZE. 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

0: 98.1 KZE. We are live from Mazstock. That was a little Radiohead for you. Benny Sings with Remy Wolf before that. Katie, putting you on the spot here, do you know the name of the Radiohead tribute that's playing at Mazstock? I know there is one.
1: I don't.
0: Okay, well, we'll look it up. We'll get back to you. But I know that there is one. And
1: it's on the tip of my tongue.
0: I know Lee was very excited about it. A lot of good stuff on the Mazstock lineup. You can see the whole thing at Mazstock.com. We're going to go Google it. But for now, enjoy another Radiohead cover, this one from Easy Star All-Stars.

0: little Jim Weeder for you on 98.1 KZE and Easy Star, All Stars, Subterranean, Homesick Alien. It is KZE, and that Radiohead cover band was the Black Star Ensemble.
1: Yes.
0: Black Star Ensemble. That is, do you have the schedule open?
1: I do. So it looks like we're kicking off at 4:45 of Ramona Lane, which we talked about before.
0: Mm-hmm.
1: We got Flavor Bomb at 6:15.
0: A lot of flavor.
1: A lot of flavor. What? Question mark at 7:45, who we love.
0: Love what?
1: The Black Star Ensemble at 9:15, CFR 11:15, and Hollywood Herb at 12:45 to 2 a.m. So if anybody's awake for that, and he is, I would suggest staying awake because he is fun. He's an entertainer.
0: Oh.
1: Oh, he's amazing.
0: So not just like a DJ set?
1: He's a singer.
0: Oh.
1: He does covers of sort of, he'll kind of mash up a rap song with maybe like a Zeppelin song.
0: Oh my God, what a fun late night act.
1: Plays guitar behind his back, just an absolute entertainer. It's incredible to watch. I recommend it.
0: Oh my God, that's so much fun. We're at MazDoc. It's MK, it's Katie, and we are live in the afternoon drive, and Andy is going to be taking over the mic at 7, because Darren DeVivo is off for the week. He's coming back next week, but that gives us the opportunity to keep the live MazDoc fun going. I guess that's till 11, so Andy will be wrapping that up just in time to get on stage.
1: Yeah. I think that's the plan.
0: It all works out perfectly.
1: Mm-hmm.
0: It's MK, it's Katie, we're live from MazDoc. We are brought to you today in part by Hudson Paws in Hudson, New York, helping dogs find a second chance at a first-class life, hudsonpaws.org. A lot of cute dogs here at MazDoc that I've seen already. And the Lemon Squeeze in New Pulse with live local music three nights a week, thelemonsqueezenewpulse.com. We're taking a break, we're coming back, we got a new one from Eels on the way.
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0: That's Twiddle 98.1 KZE. Whoa, way, yo, way. You stop that. Whoa, there we go. Yeah, I'll turn this down a little bit. That was Indigo Trigger from Twiddle on KZE. Also had Jeremy Messersmith with Huckleberry, Los Lobos, and Eels up top. New one from Eels called Cap in Hand. I am so excited for the Twiddle show. Twiddle coming back to the Cap in November. But before that, plenty more live music to come here on KZE. We're going to be popping up next Friday, August 28th at Snug's for the What Show. 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We are taking a break, hearing from our community bulletin board. 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
1: 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Tuesday, August 25th from 12:30 to 3 p.m., Quilts by Community Stitchers at East Fishkill Community Library. Wednesday, August 26th from 5 to 6 p.m., Anime Club for Adults at Kingston Library. Thursday, August 27th from 6 to 7:30 p.m., Harmonies on the Hudson Concert Series featuring Nancy Donnelly. To submit your nonprofit or community event to KZE, email the who, what, where, when of your event to info at WKZE.com.
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0: 98.1 KZE, Brandy and the Alexanders, The Heart Don't Heal. We also had Muna, East Side Girls, and 500 Sons in there. And Ruthie Foster, man, things are popping off over here. We've got Ramona Lane taking the main stage right now. Maybe you can hear a little background bleed from that. And we heard a car alarm going off. So you can really tell we're live from a music festival. We're going to pot up some Ramona Lane in just a minute after the break.
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Yeah, 98.1 KZE. That's Ramona Lane live at Mazstock.

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Lucinda Williams, Crescent City. We also had Ramona Lane at the top of that little set. Had some Kitchen Dwellers or something before that. I forget. Scroll up. Come on, show me the thing. I'm live from Mazstock. It's harder to use the Little Smokies. That's right. That's who does Going to California. And Ramona Lane at the top. That was a drop in from the live main stage right now at Mazstock. We're going to be sending you some main stage magic all weekend long down here in Marlboro. Mazstock.com for tickets and info. Once again, I'm live. I forgot I had already put in a Benny Sings song earlier, and it's hard to change it, so we're just going to hear some more Benny Sings. It's a new one called Parachute.

0: 98.1 KZE. That was new. What'd you think of that, Katie?
1: That rocked.
0: It's a good song, right?
1: Very, very good.
0: I love the band name, too. They're called Oh He Dead.
1: Ooh, that's fun.
0: Yeah. Song is called The Wait, but not that The Wait. Different The Wait. Ramona Lane's on stage right now, sounding great. They're doing a little Frank Ocean cover right now. You can come on down to Matstock all weekend. The weather is perfect.
1: It's beautiful.
0: We're going to be here broadcasting live all weekend long. Andy is going to be taking over after me, filling in for Darren on Noises from the Valley tonight. We're taking a quick break to hear from some of our local business partners, and we got Bruce Hornsby up next.
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0: here, I believe.
1: Okay.
0: We're very low budget this year, so they gave us a great deal.
1: Yeah.
0: Looks from their equipment, it looks like they're going to do a pretty good job.
1: Yeah.
0: We've had several light guys over the years, you know, always professionals. The one year we had the guy with the holograms was...
1: Right. I was there for that.
0: Out of control.
1: It was nuts.
0: When I looked up, I saw an eagle with a 30-foot wingspan flying around a building. I'm like, wow, I hope I'm not this high.
1: I'm in the Shire.
0: This is for real, right?
1: So what are you looking forward to tonight? Who do you want to see?
0: I enjoy all the music here.
1: Yeah.
0: Everybody hits me and it puts me in a different spot, different vibe. And like I say, like WKZE, diversity is what we live by. Since day one, you know, a little less diverse than because it's a mini. But, you know, as you guys know, normally Thursday night is country. And then from there on, that's it.
1: Yeah.
0: You know, we thrive on original music. My band, we do covers, but we try to stay away from cover bands, you know.
1: Yeah.
0: So,
1: well, Ramona Lane's killing it on stage.
0: Oh, they're
1: opening it up right now.
0: They're killing it.
1: They've been doing a lot of originals and some really creative covers. I've heard some Frank Ocean over there.
0: Yeah.
1: I heard some Jake Bug. They're having fun with
0: They're talented.
1: Decemberists. They did some Decemberists.
0: Oh, I love the Decemberists. Yeah.
1: Yeah.
0: I missed that. I wish I would have caught that.
1: That's a good one.
0: But anyway, yeah, I mean, thank God the weather gods.
1: Could not be better.
0: No, no.
1: Yeah.
0: Last night was very frustrating, but it's drying up nice and it looks like the crowd is getting bigger and bigger every time I look out into the field.
1: That's right.
0: You know,
1: it's coming alive.
0: Everybody's been cool, as usual. And
1: we got this big bonfire getting
0: big
1: ready to pop off.
0: A lot of great food, a lot of great people, a lot of great arts and crafts, tie-dye. If you're missing Mastoc and you're local, you really don't know what you're
1: Messing up.
0: And speak up for me, man.
2: Yep. Oh, I'm too far away from the microphone.
0: Okay, all right, all right.
2: But, you know, I love Mastoc so much that I end up spending about a week helping you guys set it up.
0: Oh, yeah, man, you're part of Mastoc. Always have been. Yeah, what a great relationship. But how many years now?
2: It sure is, over a decade.
0: Yeah.
2: The first time I came to Mastoc, I still had my Jet school bus.
0: Yes, you did.
2: I pulled up to the gate, and I had never met Lee before. And Lee goes, "What's this? Get this thing out of here." And then he goes, "No, seriously, get it out of here. It's too big. It's not going to go over the bridge." So I had to park in the lot next door.
1: And now you have your own school bus here. So what's up with that?
0: So hopefully we don't blow the bridge.
1: Fingers
0: inside,
1: are crossed.
0: Inside joke, guys.
1: You got to come out.
0: You got to come to Mastoc to find out what that's about.
1: That's right. Mastoc.com, if you want to grab your tickets, there's still time. It's beautiful. It's a gorgeous evening out tonight, and it's only going to get nicer tomorrow. So come on and join us. It's MK. We are set up live from Mastoc in Marlboro all weekend. We got your arts and culture calendar now and more music up next.
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0: Live on 98.1 KZE, recorded just this past Wednesday. That was Pizza Party with their titular song. Also, the Oranga Twins with the Vroop. Two back-to-back local artists for you there. That's how we do it here on 98.1 KZE. It's MK broadcasting live from Mazstock. We're going to be here all weekend, so come on down and see the crew if you're going to be joining us here in Marlboro. Shout out to D. Rohde for helping us present our on-air musical diversity and live programming. D. Rohde offering their To the Rescue plan and providing you with great service and pricing, and they're nice to your pets too. They were really cute to my cat when they put in my new boiler this past winter. It is MK with you till 7 o'clock. Andy is taking over at 7, in for Darren DeVivo tonight on Noises from the Valley. And I want to give a quick shout out to a cool event coming up at the Bardavon in October, Tuesday, October 6th. It's MHA Dutchess County's Sound of Nashville concert. And if you're not going to be able to attend, you can still donate the cost of a ticket. Not everyone can afford an evening out, especially folks facing hardship recovery journeys or mental health challenges. So your gift could put someone in a seat they otherwise couldn't access. 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They're a nonprofit organization doing great work in our community, making sure nobody gets left behind due to lack of mental health services. 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

KZE, that's Matt Duncan, Night Job, taking us into the 6 o'clock hour on your Friday. It's MK, we've been hanging out at Mazstock, and the fun will be continuing all weekend long down here in Marlboro. Grab your tickets at mazstock.com. The weather is fine, and we'll be checking in with that again just after this next mini set. Here's a new one from AJ Lee and Blue Summit, Fishing in the Dark.

0: 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Taking a look at your MassStock weather today, it has been a beautiful Friday, and we're going to have a nice mild Saturday to follow it up. It's going to be good tent sleeping weather both nights. Tomorrow we're looking at a high of about 79 degrees with a little bit of cloud cover to keep things nice and comfortable as we party all day long. And Sunday, a high of 80 degrees as we wrap up our MassStock weekend. There is a slight chance of precipitation and possibly some storms coming through on Sunday, but plenty of time to come and enjoy MassStock before the rain sets in. We've got music up next from Jamestown Revival. Don't go away.
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0: And it's supposed to smell like pine. It's kind of supposed to have like a pine forest sort of scent. And the first spritz, I was like, I smell like a gin martini. It just smells like straight up juniper. But it does fade into a nice foresty scent. But yeah, boy, that first spritz, I was like, I don't know about this one. It's going to get me in trouble if I get pulled over. We got music up next from Billy Strings here on KZE. Stay tuned.
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0: That's the Lone Bellow Times, always leaving. And you know what? So am I. We also had Western Skies in there with Beautiful Things. Dirtwire recorded live on the KZE Camper from Moonbloom Music Festival this year. And Billy Strings up at the top. This has been MK hanging out with you. Thank you for tuning in. And thanks to Madstock for having us this weekend. Make sure if you're coming to Madstock, stop by, say hi to Andy and the crew. I am heading up on out of here because I do have to go DJ at Colony tonight. I'm doing 80s night. That'll be fun. Stop by if you're looking for a little dance party at late night in Woodstock. Up next, Andy is going to be taking over this evening from 7 to 11 because our good friend Darren DeVivo is still a little bit under the weather. So no new noises from the Valley tonight. He will be back next week. And Andy's just going to keep the fun going from here at Madstock. So enjoy. And then we've got Ethical Drifts House Music Radio from 11 to 1. Love ya, and I'll talk to you Monday.
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11: 98.1 KZE, I'm Andy Gladding. Once again, filling in for Darren DeVivo. Darren, I know I promised everybody Darren would be back this week, but Darren called me 2 days ago and said he wasn't feeling too well, and he asked if I would cover for him this evening, which I have no problem doing, because this fine night in the Valley, the Hudson Valley, KZE is actually on location at the Madstock Festival. So we weren't planning on doing Noises from the Valley live tonight. We were just going to do the show live tomorrow afternoon. But guess what? We're here and we're all set up, so you're stuck with me this evening. Tonight's theme of the show is going to be something kind of fun. Last week, in honor of the Woodstock weekend, we played a lot of live tracks that were inspired by the Woodstock Festival, or Hudson Valley bands and Connecticut bands and Massachusetts bands that were carrying on the legacy and the spirit of Woodstock. Well, this week, it's such a beautiful night out. It's one of the first evenings that's not like swelteringly hot, and we're all sitting outside. I'm actually in a tent looking at the Mastock Field on one of the stages, and the main stage is to my left about 100 feet. We're going to be able to go there with the power of radio and bring you to the stage once the next band is on. But until we do that, I'm going to kick things off with the Bird and the Bee in the spirit of FM radio. Heard it on the radio.

stand up and put your hands together? This unifies us in rhythm now. This shows me that by show of hands, we are all participating in tonight's show. And if so, when I say good job, I want you to give me some high fives. And then when I say bring them way down low, I want you to give me the low dough. Bring it down like so. And then when I say bring them back again, give me that high 10. Then we're going to throw them all up at the dear love and courtesy of all of our dear friends. All right. And if you don't think you can keep up with these moves, if you think they're too complicated for you, please don't ever let your mind stop you from having a good time.

Position the pup pole, position automatic transmission with the old emissions. I'm a brand new addition to the old edition with the love unconditional. And I'm a drama abolitionist, damn no opposition to my proposition. Half of a man, half magician, half a politician holding the mic like ammunition. And my vision is as simple as light. Ain't no reason we should be in a fight or demolition. Get to book, get to say what you like, prove creation. Compositions already written by themselves. Check is for the people not believing in gosh.

0: guys are great. Thank you so much.
1: Ninety-eight KZE, Jason Mraz, live from Chicago, 2011 with the Dynamo of Volition. I'm Andy Gladding, filling in for Darren DeVivo this evening on Noises from the Valley. And Darren, I know you're listening. We actually are in the Valley this evening, just like you are at your home. You live in the Hudson Valley. I'm sorry you're not feeling well this evening. I know I said this last week. Darren will absolutely be back next week. This isn't some like elaborate plot to like pretend that Darren still works here and we secretly got rid of him. He will absolutely be back. We love Darren. Darren's way better than I am. I've also got my good buddy and road tripping partner, Michael Kroll, here. Mike, say hello.
2: Hello, hello.
1: And we're broadcasting live from the Mastock Music Festival in beautiful Marlboro, New York. You can hear some bands playing in the background. There's some live DJs. People have been coming in and really starting to pick up all afternoon into the early evening. And this field is like packed with campers and
2: full festival gear in full effect.
1: This is so cool. So basically, if you're unfamiliar with Mastock, it is the greatest, little, coolest music festival in New York State?
2: Yeah, it's the best birthday party you'll ever see thrown for anybody 20 years running.
1: Our buddy Lee Mazzola, who some of you know from Mazzola Oil Service, opens up his backyard, which is pretty sizable. I mean, this isn't my backyard is like 20 feet by 20 feet. This guy's got like 30 acres.
2: I can't see the end of it.
1: And he's just got this beautiful piece of property, and they've got amazing local bands. The band from New Paltz will be playing next, so we're going to actually be able to bring you some of that show live.
2: Are you saying that what's next?
1: Yes, okay. Exactly. The next. Who is what. That's how it works.
2: Ah, the who is what.
1: Pretty cool. Mm-hmm. Anyway.
2: And I'm cross-eyed.
1: And then, if I didn't have enough to do today, I actually built the internet for this place. I had to set up the entire Wi-Fi for the venue, and then actually CFR, my band's playing later, so it's going to be a fun night.
2: You've got mail.
1: What's your favorite band on the lineup here, Michael?
3: Most of the time, we can resolve conflict with negotiation and tact.
2: Gorillas.
3: But what
2: Oops.
3: About when the stakes are...
1: There we go.
2: That's fine. We don't need to hear that.
1: Yeah, that's okay. So is it Alpha Male Gorillas, that's your spot?
2: Well, yeah, that's the premier band of Mastock. When you come here, that is the all-stars of the show.
1: I know. We love AMG. That's Vinny Pomerico and the boys. And they'll be playing tomorrow night. Anyway, if you haven't gotten a ticket yet, you're going to want to come and... you can still get in at the front gate. They'll let you in. Just say you know Big Lee and you want to see WKZ, and maybe they'll give you a discount. Who knows?
2: Oh, yeah. They're very amenable.
1: Anyway, we're going to be back with some more great tunes and some more live music right after this break.
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7: 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Cannabis can be addictive. Cannabis can impair concentration and coordination. 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

0: 98.1 KZE, Andy Gladding filling in for the great Darren DeVivo this evening on Noises from the Valley. In the Valley, the great Hudson Valley. We're in Marlborough, New York, broadcasting live from the Mazdoc Music and Arts Festival. You just heard Big Star, Lady Sweet, and it just so happens one of the biggest Big Star fans in the world that I know, Dave Chapman, happened to walk behind me as we were playing that. Dave, tell me about Big Star and why you love Alex Chilton so, so, so much.
1: What is there not to love about Alex Chilton? You know, only puts out a few records, but you wouldn't have a replacement. You wouldn't have REM. How many? Would you have indie rock without Big Star, Andy?
0: Probably would be no power pop.
1: There would be no like melodic, introspective indie rock out there.
0: And I didn't realize until you took me to see the new Big Star. Is that what they call it? New Big Star? The rebirth Big Star?
1: The Sans,
0: yeah.
1: Alex.
0: The I didn't realize how many songs those guys actually did that I knew.
1: Oh.
0: You know, and I went, oh, I know that one too.
1: Hit
0: I know
1: makers.
0: That one also.
1: Hitmakers.
0: Very, very cool. Well, we're here at Mazdoc. We're broadcasting live for Noises in the Valley till 11 p.m., and we're going to actually have the opportunity to take you to hear some of the concerts that are happening on the other stage live in a little bit. Our buddies from the band What are going to be playing, and then a little bit after that, actually, CFR is playing at 11 o'clock, so I'm going to have to get off the air and then go play some music. It's been a very hot and busy day.
2: What's before CFR?
0: That's a good question. I don't have the schedule in front of me, but it's going to be good, whatever it is.
2: No, what is before CFR?
0: Oh, yeah, what is before CFR? Good point. Anyway, back to the music. Another band that sort of continued on after its original formation, Poco. However, this isn't the Poco that you guys know, Sweetheart of the Rodeo, and the classic Poco. This is 80s Poco with Jim Messina. Call It Love on 98.1. 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
3: About a big hairy spider.
0: That's not the one I wanted to play, but that's okay. We'll play that in a second.

0: 98.1 KZE, I'm Andy Gladding, filling in for Darren DeVivo on Noises from the Valley this evening. Call It Love, that was off the 1989 Legacy album by the band Poco. We were just chatting about that because a lot of bands that were popular in the 60s and artists that were popular in the 60s and 70s, you kind of wonder what happened to them when they entered the late 70s and early 80s. Did they disappear? Well, Jim Messina certainly did not, even though you think about Jim Messina, he started all the way back with Buffalo Springfield and still writing tunes and still performing today. Katie, my lovely wife, who's sitting behind me right now on the stage of the Mastalk Music Festival where we're broadcasting to this beautiful field, we actually saw Jim Messina a couple years ago with Pablo Cruz. So that was kind of cool. Anyway, I got my buddy Michael Kroll here. Michael is an experienced festival goer. And Mike, did you pack any special snacks for the weekend? What's your secret to doing 3 days of music?
1: Yes, although I do not own a dog or have a dog, I did pack some Scooby snacks for the weekend, which I'll be imbibing later on.
0: Is that a local brand? Is that some sort of, can you get them at Hannaford's?
1: Well, you bake at will, and

0: 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Daryl's House in Pauling, Red Knot Chili Peppers. Maverick Concerts in Woodstock, Rachel Yamagata. Late Night at Colony in Woodstock. 80s Dance Party with DJ MK Ultramatic. Snugs in New Paltz, Pizza Party. Saturday, Daryl's House in Pauling, Crash Taylor. Brunch. Later on at Daryl's House, Legends of Rock, a tribute to the 80s. Colony in Woodstock, the Carl Mateo Band in the Garden. Inside at Colony, the Pink Floyd Project. The Lemon Squeeze in New Paltz, Slow Burn Collective presents live band Burlesque. 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Maverick Concerts in Woodstock, tribute to Carl Berger. Snugs in New Paltz, Door Days, with Mitter Natives, Schwag, Mildly Allergic, and Shark Noises. Late Night at the Lemon Squeeze, Final Night.
1: Sunday!
0: Colony in Woodstock, a family party celebrating Michael Berg and Tommy Bell. Daryl's House in Pauling, the Kenmore Duo. 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Rojan Brewing Company in Hillsdale, Jazz Night with Mark Phillips and Friends. Daryl's House in Pauling, Rock This Town Trio. And the Falcon in Marlboro, Aztec Two-Step 2.0. 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
4: 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I'm Andy Gladding, filling in for Darren DeVivo tonight on Noises from the Valley. And we're here live at the Mastock Music Festival, and the band What from New Paltz has just taken the stage. We're going to give you a little bit of these guys because they're just that good. This is live from Mastock, the band What.

0: some vocals. 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

0: Again, from Brooklyn, New York, the Hold Steady. I'm Andy Gladding, filling in for Darren DeVivo this evening on 98.1 KZE, or at least I'm trying to fill in for Darren. You can't really fill in for Darren because he's a legend.
1: Doing a subpar job, but a job.
0: What did you say?
1: I said doing a subpar job, but a job.
0: That's my wife, Katie Berghorn, everybody. Thanks, Katie.
1: You're doing amazing.
0: Wow, somebody definitely had a few beers at the Mazdoc Music Festival. I think
1: absolutely
0: that person
1: not.
0: Is you. Hey, we're here at Marlboro, New York, broadcasting live from Mazdoc, one of my favorite festivals of the year. Great time. It is put on by our good buddy, Lee Mazzola, and all of our family from the Alpha Male Gorillas.
1: Yes.
0: So, Katie, do you like the Alpha Male Gorillas?
1: They're one of my favorite bands to watch. They have songs about, like, marinara and just Italian vibes. It's just hilarious.
0: Is that the only reason why you like the band, or is there another reason why you like them?
1: There's some attractive men on the stage.
0: Okay. But is there an attractive man on this stage?
1: Of course.
0: Okay, well, they better be. Better be the most attractive
1: my
0: man.
1: Hubby.
0: Anyway, the band What is on the stage, we're going to come back to them in a little bit. But before we do that, we've got some more music to play here. I don't want to bore everybody with my yakking. A band that we actually recorded live at the Grey Fox Bluegrass Festival, who was from Quebec, which I really, really, really, really enjoyed. A band called La Vette du Nord. So this is a KZE live recording. Enjoy!